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In the background, we are listening to Beautiful Chorus and their Prayer of Peace. And we get you caught up on what we have been listening to. We heard Ludovico Einaudi with Time Lapse. And the Planets. We heard Steve Tibbetts with Full Moon Dogs. We heard Peter Gabriel with Love Can Heal. We heard Anne Brune with Trust. And we heard Juana Molina with Insensible. And I want to remind you, if you're not already a member of WEVL, it's very easy to become a member. 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

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In the background, we're listening to Mick Chillage. This is Remember to Forget. From Agnes Obel, we heard a live version of Chord Left. Jarek Bischoff and Amanda Palmer with their version of David Bowie's Life on Mars, an instrumental version. We heard Heather Woods Broderick with The Bluff on a cello, instrumental cello piece. And we heard two from Olafur Arnalds, Saman and Only the Winds. Flow Radio on WEVL, Memphis.

We are winding down today's edition of Flow Radio with Kaya Project. This is Always Hope, the extended remix. And we heard two from Slow Meadow. Everything is a Memory, the Will Van Horn rework, and Artificial Algorithm, the Snorri Hallgrimsson rework. And from Zero Ohms, we heard The Mystery of Reflections. And if you've enjoyed Flow Radio, I hope you'll stay tuned. Alan is up next with Into the Deep. He always has an amazing program. He will be here till midnight with his usual mix. I'll be back next week. Have a great week, everyone. Hold close those who you love. Live in the light. And please, pray for peace.

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People who are violent to animals rarely stop there, because studies show that people who abuse their animal companions are likely to abuse their kids as well. 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

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I'm Chad, the host of My Pet Rock Show, and it's Tuesday. It's early, and I'm going to start the day off here at the station. This first song by Portico Quartet.

That was the song, To See the Next Part of the Dream, by the band Perennial, if I'm pronouncing that right. Before that, we had On the Run, done by The Oscillation, and Portico Quartet started that set out in the show with the song Line. 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And we are just getting started. This next song is by Bonnie Prince Billy. It is Grand Dark Feeling of Emptiness.

Andrew Bird with Scythian Empire off of 2006 release Fingerlings 3, a collection of live songs. Before that, Dosh with Wolves, and Will Oldham started out that set with Grand Dark Feeling of Emptiness. 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

Sir Casey Jones by the band The 18th Day of May. Before that, Michael Cronin with Turn Away, Night Beats with The Seven Poison Wonders, and Sea Bear with Hands Remember. 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

Marvin Pontiac there with She Ain't Going Home. Before that, Dalai Lama by Alex Chilton. The Black Whales with Tiny Prisms. And Sandy Coast at the top with Blackboard Jungle Lady. 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Streaming anywhere, everywhere. This next song, let's see. Oh, Fred Neil, That's the Bag I'm In.

Fred Neil with That's the Bag I'm In, and that set here on WEVL 89.9 FM. I'm Chad, the host of My Pet Rock Show, and here we go, less than an hour left, but still more music. Damaged Bug with Photograph.

Shearwater with the song Johnny Viola. Before that, Sitting on My Head by the band Pax.

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before that, Johnny Cash with Thunderballs. Kate Le Bon before that was Sad Sad Feet. The Olivia Tremor Control with Hideaway. And before that, Damaged Bug with the song Photograph. 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And I'm bringing the My Pet Rock Show to you today, as I do. This next song is going to be by The Clean, Beatnik, here on Volunteer Radio.

Well, that was Corpse Pose by the band Unwound. Before that, Promise Ring with The Deep South. The Clean before that with Beatnik. 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This is My Pet Rock Show. I'm Chad. Breaking in to say hello. This next song is by Big... Nope. It's named Big Head. And it is by the band Spirit of the West.

Taqueria Girl by Fishboy. Before that, Reasons by Built to Spill. Before that, Spirit of the West with Big Head. And that set here on WEVL 89.9 FM, My Pet Rock Show. But guess what? Things are coming to a close. And I'm going to have to say goodbye, but stay tuned for more great WEVL programming. And I'll see you guys next week. Let's play a couple songs to say goodbye. And this one's by M. Ward. Get to the table on time, folks.

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2: 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I wonder if we could get you to do a number for us.
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2: 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Well, blow a second.
4: 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That's the one, the big one up there at night.

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And so that's what's gonna happen, don't you know?

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Hello, music lovers, and welcome to The Many Moods of Ben Vaughn. I'm your host, Ben Vaughn, coming to you once again through the miracle of radio, the modern miracle of FM radio, and it's really great to be here on the air, in stereo, on the FM dial, or your device of choice. And we're very happy to have you here with us. We're broadcasting like we usually do from the Relay Shack in Parts Unknown, USA. We're centrally isolated here in the middle of nowhere, surrounded by boxes of records, CDs, 45s. We have 8-track tapes. We got all kinds of stuff laying around here, and I can't wait to play some of this music for you. We span many decades, many styles, and many moods on this show. But for this episode here, we're going to be working from one box, and that box contains records with hand claps. Recordings with hand claps. Yes, the best of hand claps for this next hour. And we're going to be covering a lot of genres, 60s pop, glam rock, R&B, 50s rock and roll, garage rock, soul, jazz, blues, proto-punk, 70s album rock, and much, much more. So let's get started here on The Many Moods, the special hand claps edition of The Many Moods with one of the best, Cherry Cherry by Neil Diamond, here on The Many Moods.

Nina Simone on hand claps and vocals there. Sea Lion Woman by Nina Simone here on the special hand claps edition of The Many Moods of Ben Vaughan. It's a weird concept, but it's a good concept, and we're going to continue on. We're not going to back down. Before Sea Lion Woman, we heard Thunderwing by T-Rex, and we started that set off with Neil Diamond and Cherry Cherry. I'm Ben Vaughan. This is The Many Moods of Ben Vaughan, and we have another great hand clap song queued up on the turntable here by the great Johnny Otis. Willie and Hand Jive by Johnny Otis here on The Many Moods.

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Quite frankly, he runs a rather untidy program. Tune in every week to The Many Moods of Ben Vaughan.

Oh man, that song makes you feel like you're in the best nightclub ever. Ramsey Lewis Trio with the In Crowd featuring hand claps. And before the Ramsey Lewis Trio, we heard I Can Hear Music by the Beach Boys. Queued up and ready to go, we have more great records with hand claps to play for you. When we return, with the many moods of Ben Vaughn.

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1: Coming to you across the airwaves, these are the many moods of Ben Vaughn. And now, here's your host, Ben Vaughn.
2: All right, we are back. Welcome back to the show. The Many Moods is now in syndication. We're on in a bunch of places on terrestrial radio, and we thank all of you for making that happen. And we have the podcast, too, also because of you. So thank you, thank you. Thank you. Okay, we're playing records with hand claps, and this is an interesting one. It started out as a solo recording by Buddy Holly, but in 1964, instruments were added to the recording, including hand claps. And here it is, Buddy Holly with Love's Made a Fool of You.

Betty Everett with Getting Mighty Crowded here on The Many Moods. And before that, we heard Stuck in the Middle with You by Steeler's Wheel with great hand claps. And we started that set off with Buddy Holly. I'm Ben Vaughn. This is The Many Moods of Ben Vaughn. We are broadcasting right here from the Relay Shack in Parts Unknown, USA. We're centrally isolated here in the middle of nowhere, surrounded by boxes of records, CDs, 45s. We have 8-track tapes. We got all kinds of stuff laying around here, and we're playing songs with hand claps. And this one here is really great. The hand claps don't show up until the end, but it's worth the wait. Nick Lowe with I Love the Sound of Breaking Glass.

John Handy with Hard Work and Hand Claps. What a great rhythm section. Chuck Rainey and James Gadsden backing him up on that. Hard Work. And before that, we heard 1969 by the Stooges. Hand Claps all the way through that song. And we started that set off with Nick Lowe. Coming up after the break, we have more great songs with Hand Claps to play for you with the many moods of Ben Vaughn.

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0: All right, we are back. Welcome back to the show. We know you have other entertainment options, and we thank you for choosing the Many Moods. Oh, yes, we do. Here on the special hand claps edition of the Many Moods, we're playing songs with hand claps, and here's a good one. Here's a really, really good one. Let It All Hang Out by the Hombres here on the Many Moods.
1: I preach, my dear friends, you're about to receive on John Barleycorn, nicotine, and the temptations of Eve.

Oh, man. Maybe it's just me, but I don't think those were real dogs on that record. Real hand claps, though. Human hand claps. Hound Dog by Big Mama Thornton. And before Big Mama Thornton, we heard one of the most unusual usage of hand claps. It might only be one person. Dun, dun, dun. Ah, The Zombies. Yes, Time of the Season by The Zombies. And we started that set off with The Hombres with Let It All Hang Out. I'm Ben Vaughn. This is The Many Moods of Ben Vaughn. And if you like what you hear, this show is now available as a podcast on an internet near you. That is correct. Wherever you find your podcast, we're there. We're available. We're very easy to find. And we thank KCDZ in Joshua Tree, California, for putting these shows up on the information superhighway for you to download and enjoy. And we also have a social media presence of sorts. Yesterday's technology today. That's our motto here in the Relay Shack. We're on Instagram and Facebook, and it feels brand new to us. So if you see us up there, take a moment to like us. Really, really like us. All right, hand claps, which requires another song by T-Rex. This time, no drums, just hand claps. Ride a White Swan by T-Rex, right here on The Many Moods.

Once again, the Ramsey Lewis Trio in the make-believe nightclub of your mind. Dancing in the Streets with Hand Claps by the Ramsey Lewis Trio. And before that, we heard the Kinks with Dead End Street clapping along to a great trombone solo at the end of that tune. And we started that set off with T-Rex. Well, folks, that just about does it. We have run out of time here on a special Hand Claps edition of the Many Moods of Ben Vohm. We got to go. We got to get out of here. The show is produced by Charles Tobias, engineered by Kevin Jarvis. Our announcer is Smith Harrison. And I'm your host, Ben Vohm. Thank you so much for listening. Come back and visit us again right here in the Relay Shack. We'll be waiting for you. Until then, arrivederci, auf Wiedersehen, adios, arroba, aloha, and goodbye. See ya.

Getting on down to the sound of the Boogie Grass Band with Leftover Salmon, starting us off today on No Part of Nothing. Bluegrass for the 21st Century, coming to you on a Tuesday morning here on WEVL. We're going to hear from Yonder Mountain String Band, and it's Just One to One Another. And we'll follow that with Green Sky Bluegrass and their version of the King of Bluegrass's Drink Up and Go Home. Starting off with the infamous String Dusters, coming up from the bottom.

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Living Danny Barnes giving that five-string a workout on a live recording of Going Where They Do Not Know My Name. And you heard it on No Part of Nothing, Bluegrass for the 21st Century, coming to you on WEVL FM 89.9. And we're going to call on another banjo player, Benny Blue, to do his version of an old-timer, Penny's Farm. After that, the Garrett Boys will tell you all about Me and This Land. But first of all, here's Big Richard, song written back in the day by David Olney, all about being a millionaire.

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0: And I've got a whole bunch of songs to back announce here. That was Renee Fleming along with Bela Fleck, Aoife O'Donovan, and a whole bunch of other all-stars with her version of The Blackest Crow. Before that, we heard from the Punch Brothers with Orphan Annie. And before that, the title track from the new release from Steep Canyon Rangers, Next Act. And started off with songs from the Road Band, their version of the Allman Brothers' Dreams. Time to make way for Music for Movies with Adam coming to you.
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0: Welcome to Music for Movies. I'm your host, Adam. We just heard the great Cat Stevens with I Wish, I Wish from the soundtrack to Harold and Maude, which maybe is like 5 to 7 Cat Stevens songs with the great Bud Cort and the awesome Ruth Gordon. Before that, I could say great for all these, The Clash with Pressure Drop. And we started the show off with Blondie with Ripper to Shreds, used so well in the film Bridesmaids. Next up, we're going to hear Daniel Johnston, who used to play, and I saw a couple of times in Memphis, but I first heard of when I was at Sundance with a film called 40 Shades of Blue. And I saw this film, The Devil and Daniel Johnston, which is a documentary on him. And he sort of became, not sort of, he became famous inadvertently on MTV when they were in Austin. At any rate, by the way, about 1,700 submissions, I'm talking about 2005, Sundance, only 16 narrative features chosen, as every year, and two of them were from Memphis, Craig Brewer's Hustle and Flow, and as I said, I was a producer in Ira Sachs, 40 Shades of Blue, shot right here in Memphis, also with starring and featuring the enigmatic Tim Prudhomme, as well as Rip Torn. Anyway, Craig's film went on to sell for the most amount of any film in Sundance, and went on to win the Audience Award, while Ira Sachs' 40 Shades of Blue won the Grand Jury Prize. Okay, here we are, Daniel Johnston with Walking the Cow. The name of that documentary, once again, is The Devil and Daniel Johnston, and you're listening to WEVL.
1: This is

0: And we are back. But Cupertino de Memphis is in San Diego. We wish him, he's listening via something called a Bluetooth radio. Drink it in, Cupertino and Familia. We just heard some Italian speakers might be listening to that and going, boy, that sounds like Italian. And it is, but it's Naples Neapolitan dialect. That is Marino Marini singing Guaglione, or that's not how you pronounce it, and that's how you pronounce it. That is how you pronounce it in Italian. But it means boy, and it's from the Naples region, as I said, used in the film, which was set in the Amalfi Coast. I'm talking about The Talented Mr. Ripley, which is a beautiful film directed by Anthony Minghella, Jude Law. Well, everybody's in it. Really fun to watch. What else did we hear? Let's just give me a second here. Before that, we heard Amy Mann with her great song Deathly, used in the film Magnolia, and her songs kind of form the skeleton of that film. About 7 of her film's songs are in that film. Before that, Blondie with Heart of Glass, which is used in a film that I really liked called Ellie Parker, which I saw like on TV, but it's like a acting reel for, I can't remember her name. She was in a film in Memphis called 21 Grams. I'm just spacing. Next up, we're going to hear the, Radcliffe educated, origin of the confessional poetry. I'm talking about Sylvia Plath, and she's talking about daddy and daddy issues.
1: Daddy, you do not do, you do not do any more black shoe in which I have lived like a foot for 30 years, poor and white, barely daring to breathe or hachoo. Daddy, I have had to kill you. You died before I had time, marble heavy, a bag full of God, ghastly statue with one gray toe big as a Frisco seal, and a head in the freakish Atlantic where it pours bean green over blue in the waters off beautiful Nauset. I used to pray to recover you, ach du, in the German tongue in the Polish town, scraped flat by the roller of wars, wars, wars. But the name of the town is common. My Polack friend says there are a dozen or two. So I never could tell where you put your foot, your root. I never could talk to you. The tongue stuck in my jaw. It stuck in a barbed wire snare. Ich, ich, ich, ich. I could hardly speak. I thought every German was you, and the language obscene, an engine, chuffing me off like a Jew to Dachau, Auschwitz, Belsen. I began to talk like a Jew. I think I may well be a Jew. The snows of the Tyrol, the clear beer of Vienna, are not very pure or true. With my gypsy ancestress and my weird luck, and my tarok pack, and my tarok pack, I may be a bit of a Jew. I have always been scared of you, with your Luftwaffe, your gobbledygoo, and your neat mustache, and your Aryan eye, bright blue. Panzerman, Panzerman, oh you, not God, but a swastika, so black no sky could squeak through. Every woman adores a fascist, the boot in the face, the brute, brute heart of a brute like you. You stand at the blackboard, Daddy, in the picture I have of you, a cleft in your chin instead of your foot. But no less a devil for that, no, not any less the black man who bit my pretty red heart in two. I was 10 when they buried you. At 20 I tried to die and get back, back, back to you. I thought even the bones would do. But they pulled me out of the sack, and they stuck me together with glue. And then I knew what to do. I made a model of you, a man in black with a Mein Kampf look, and a love of the rack and the screw, and I said, I do, I do. So, Daddy, I'm finally through. The black telephone's off at the root. The voices just can't worm through. If I've killed one man, I've killed two. The vampire who said he was you and drank my blood for a year. 7 years, if you want to know. Daddy, you can lie back now. There's a stake in your fat black heart, and the villagers never liked you. They are dancing and stamping on you. They always knew it was you. Daddy, Daddy, you bastard, I'm through.

And that was Paul Simon with American Tune. Before that, an incredible performance of Visions of Johanna from 1966, Paris, France. And we also heard the Rolling Stones with 19th Nervous Breakdown. And we are about out of time. We have time for one more, and it's a good one, a live version of Sugar Mountain by Neil Young, used in another documentary from 2005, Sundance, another great documentary called Crip Camp. Crip Camp and that film, documentary I mentioned before, The Devil and Daniel Johnston, big recommends. They both took top prizes at Sundance that year. Okay, grazie a tutti. Buongiorno, familia. Buongiorno, Mimi. Grazie a lei. Thank you, and we will see you next week.

0: I'm Dr. Anthony Lazarowitz, and this is Climate Connections. In Pakistan, a group of midwives is helping provide medical care to expectant parents and babies on the front lines of climate change. Several times in recent years, extreme rain and melting glaciers have caused widespread flooding in Pakistan. In 2022, flooding was so severe during the monsoon season that a third of the country was underwater. For people needing prenatal care or a safe place to give birth, the ordeal was frightening.
1: Some of them were living in flooded areas, they were living in tents, they were living in displacement camps.
0: That's midwife Neha Mankani of the Mama Baby Fund. 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And it operates a solar-powered clinic on Baba Island, off the coast of Karachi, to serve coastal communities that are vulnerable to flooding from sea level rise.
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0: To get patients there, the Mama Baby Fund runs a free boat ambulance.
1: It goes from island to island, picking up women who need to come to us or they need to go to the city for some kind of emergency care.
0: So expectant parents and babies can get the care they need, even during a flood. Climate Connections is produced by the Yale Center for Environmental Communication. 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

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My name is Nora, and the name of the show is Off Beats, the show where you hear overlooked oldies, audacious covers, experimental gems, and more. I'll be here about 2 hours. Genres today include, but are not limited to, proto-punk, soul, new wave, 60s pop, indie rock, country, and disco. Without further ado, let's start things off by kicking out the jams.

We just heard the Box Tops, vocals from Memphis's own Alex Chilton with their version of You Keep Me Hanging On, a hit for the Supremes, written by Holland Dozier Holland. I think the Box Tops were certainly taking some inspiration from Vanilla Fudge and adding a psychedelic rock twist to that Motown song. We also heard the Chocolate Watch Band with I'm Not Like Everybody Else, originally by the Kinks. The Cramps with Mama Ooh Pow Pow, the Stooges Down on the Street, and we started off the show today with MC5, Kick Out the Jams, and We Will. 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My name is Nora, and the name of the show is Off Beats. 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

We just heard Marie Laforêt, French singer and actress, with a French language song to the tune of Paint It Black, with a title that translates to mean Sweet Marie, Angry Marie. Before that, The 3 Degrees with Collage, Shuggy Otis with Inspiration, Information, and we started off that set with Jackie Wilson, The Who Song. 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My name is Nora. The name of the show is Off Beats, the show where you hear overlooked oldies, audacious covers, experimental gems, and more. Let me know you're out there listening by shooting me an email at nora@wevl.org. That's N-O-R-A. Coming up in this next set, we're going to hear from Sugar Pie DeSanto. Then we're going to hear two versions of an old folk song, one from Lee Dorsey, and then a version from Charles Mingus live. A bit of a parody, a bit of a response song. I'll let you experience it for yourself. But first, here's Laverne Baker.

0: So, Kristen, how was Esther's baby shower?
1: Oh, great. Yeah. Everyone was there. Allison, Katie, Nancy, Karen, who has gained a little weight, by the way.
0: Stop it.
1: But anyway, it's too bad you couldn't make it. How's little Sammy?
0: Oh, he's fine. It was just a little fever, but he's feeling better now.
1: Oh, that's good.
2: Yeah.
1: Oh, you know it's a girl, right?
0: Oh, wow. What's her name?
1: I can't remember. It's one of those names.
0: Excuse me?
1: Oh, you know, one of those names. Shakita, Juanita, Jaquita. Why do black people like those kinds of names anyway? You'd think they'd know better. They just make it harder on themselves, you know what I mean?
0: No, Kristen. I don't know what you mean.
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My name is Nora. The name of the show is Off Beats. 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I want to hear from Y-O-U. We started off that last set with Laverne Baker, Tra La La, and Sugar Pie DeSanto with Soulful Dress. Then we heard two versions of a traditional American folk song, Lee Dorsey with his version of Shortening Bread, and Charles Mingus with his response song. Live in Switzerland, I believe, at a jazz festival. We're going to hear Joe Jackson, Wilco, R.E.M. with a song about one of my favorite comedians, and a request from a woman named Laura. She wants to hear a song from Randy Newman, so I'll throw that in as well. Requests can go to that email, Nora@WEVL.org, N-O-R-A. Here's Joe Jackson.

You know, I'm not trying to show any talent. I'm not trying to. All I'm trying to do is have some fun. This is when I get together with friends and we go home and I have some fun. And I just wanted to make believe you were my friends and we're having a good time. It doesn't work. I have no business being here, and I want to thank you all for showing me where I'm at. You really showed me where I'm at today. I was just trying to do my best. Ruin everything. Every time I'm trying to go wrong, I'm going to go. Thank you very much.

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My name is Nora. If you're just tuning in, the name of the show is Off Beats, the show where you hear overlooked oldies, audacious covers, experimental gems, and more. And I've got about another hour left. We just heard Randy Newman with Political Science, a request from Laura. And if you want to send me your request for a future show, email me at nora@wevl.org. N-O-R-A. We also heard R.E.M. with their tribute song to Andy Kaufman, the comedian. That was Man on the Moon, preceded by a little clip of one of my favorite bits of his. Wilco with Heavy Metal Drummer and Joe Jackson with Another World. We're going to get into some 60s, early 70s pop. Here's the Raindrops.

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So if you enjoy what you hear when you tune in,

with their classic Do You Believe in Magic? Herman's Hermits with This Door Swings Both Ways, and The Raindrops with The Kind of Boy You Can't Forget. The name of the show is Off Beats. My name is Nora. And Off Beats is the show where you hear overlooked oldies, audacious covers, experimental gems, and more. And speaking of audacious covers, three coming up in this next set, including Charles Bradley with a soul cover of Black Sabbath, Linda Ronstadt sings Smokey Robinson and the Miracles, and a special request from Colin, Whitesnake, with a cover of a soul song. Before we hear those covers, let's hear from Rufus and the iconic Chaka Khan.

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My name is Nora. The name of the show is Off Beats. We had a set, or at least three songs, of Audacious covers, including one that was a request from Colin. Colin, I hope you're listening. He wanted to hear Whitesnake's version of Ain't No Love in the Heart of the City, originally done by Bobby Blue Bland. And if you would like to put in a request for a future playlist of Off Beats, please email me at nora@wevl.org. That's N-O-R-A. We also heard Linda Ronstadt transform a Smokey Robinson and the Miracles song into some country rock. That was her version of Tracks of My Tears. And Charles Bradley adding some soul to Black Sabbath with his version of Changes. And we started off that set with Rufus and Chaka Khan, Walking in the Sun. The last part of the show is going to be a tribute to Dexter Wansel, who passed away several days ago. A pioneer of the Philly sound. We're going to hear some of his jazz fusion and disco stuff, and a song that he produced and wrote for the Jones Girls. But one day before we lost Wansel, we lost Foster Silvers from Memphis, Tennessee, of the Silvers, who had a hit solo, and we're going to hear that one first. Rest in peace to both of them. Here's Foster Silvers.

Now is the time of year that the toad can be seen hopping about the yard in search of harmful insects and other small creatures. In 3 months, a toad will eat up to 10,000 insects, wasps, flies, yellow jackets, cutworms, and slugs. To encourage toads to stay in your garden, set out a few houses for them. Toad houses are easily made with clay flower pots turned upside down. Be sure to break a small hole in the side for a door and bury them several inches in the ground. Toads actually respond to friendly treatment, and when kept as pets, they can distinguish between two people and can be easily trained to call for food. And as an added bonus, the male toad has a song ringing with peace and tranquility.

And before that message from Bashful Bob, we had a set, a tribute to Dexter Wansel, excuse me, who passed away several days ago. We heard the song he co-wrote for the Jones Girls, Nights Over Egypt. We also heard his instrumental theme from The Planets and The Sweetest Pain with Gene Kern. And one day before Dexter Wansel passed away, we lost Foster Silvers from Memphis. So I had to play his solo hit, Misdemeanor. It's just about time to wrap up the show today. You've been listening to Off Beats on WEVL Memphis. Stay tuned for Joyce, and I have one last song for you. Because it's so hard to say goodbye, here's the Philly Devotions. I just can't say goodbye.

And you're listening to Volunteer Radio, WEVL, Memphis. Thank you, Miss Nora, for great music. Always great music here on WEVL, Volunteer Radio, as we enter another zone of music with voices.

And you're listening to Voices right here on 89.9 WEVL Memphis. Are you listening out there? With Joyce Cobb, you're giving you the best music. So many songs, so little time. That's Isley Brothers. Featuring Carlos Santana, of course. And from The Power of Peace. And everybody knows Gypsy Woman. Macy Gray with Bob Marley piece there, Redemption Song. That's from the Stripped collection. And we also, Van Hunt, we gave you also from Atlanta, Georgia. Miss Tracy Chapman, a good song goes a mighty long way. And she has proved that from The Fast Car. That's from Tracy Chapman collection entitled. And it started off with Charlie Wood, Fluttering Wow. Charlie is over in Europe and enjoying his music, and they love him there with the doing the blah, blah, blah. And, of course, started off with Candace, my favorite artist of today, Candace Springs. As we continue on with more voices, I want to remind you, donation, $40 or more, can automatically make you a member right here at WEVL Memphis. 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

0: And you're listening to Voices right here on 89.9 WEVL Memphis. From Cassandra Wilson, Belly of the Sun, You Gotta Move. Also, Hail Mary from Michael McDonald from the Wide Open collection. And The Times They Are Changing featuring Lisa Hannigan. And that's taken from the title Herbie Hancock, The Imagine Project. And Marcella Simeon, I Could Never Lie to You. That's from You Got Me Found, or You Got You Found collection. And started off with Blues, Blues, Blues, featuring Bright Lights and Big City, featuring Taj Mahal. And started off with, of course, Memphis by Way of Chicago from the Voice collection, Mavis Staples. And from that, we gave you Can't Turn Back. As we continue on with more Voices on WEVL Memphis.
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And you're listening to Voices on WEBL Memphis, Erin Baudet, Over and Over Collection with Holding On. Also, we gave you Marvin Gaye, What's Going On, Mercy Mercy, Ecology. That's taken from Marvin Gaye, Greatest Hits there. And gave you Bonnie Raitt, Always. You Can't Fail. You Can't Fail. Let's see, we played right down the line from that collection, entitled Bonnie Raitt with Slipstream Collection. That's what that is. And local, yeah, we gave you Richard Wilson, Let's Be Free Collection. From that we gave Save Your Soul. And started off with the voice of Carcy Blanton. And from that we gave you American Kid. And started off with Illustrations. Ellis Hall with Make Love to You is what we played from that collection there. As we continue on with more Voices on WEVL Memphis.

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4: And you've been listening to Voices right here on 89.9 WEBL with Lee Lyons, Appalachia Rising with Harmonize. Also, we gave you Rising Stars, Fife and Drum Band from that. Glory Hallelujah was featured. And Somebody's Child, that's the voice of Judith Owen from the Somebody's Child collection. And went back to, of course, Frankie Beverly, Rest in Peace, featuring Maze with Change Our Ways. And that's taken from Silky Soul collection. Gave you the voice of Liana Lahavaz from the Blood collection. And from that, we played Never Get Enough. And started off with Tone 7. Tonality is the name of the collection, and what we featured was Ballad of the Gun. As we ease it out with Brenda Patterson and our favorite guy, rest in peace, you know who he is, what's his name, Coon Elder.

right. Hey, y'all. This is the River City Reveille coming to you here on WEVL Memphis. I'm Melanie, your host, and we are just getting the show started today. We just closed out that set with Miss June Christie from 1954 doing Something Cool. Before that, we heard Memphis's own and WEVL's own Joyce Cobb doing Memphis in June. And we started the show today with Willie, as we always do. And today we heard Willie do Stormy Weather. All right, here on WEVL Memphis. I will be here with you for the next couple hours and got all sorts of good stuff lined up for you, so stick around. We're going to get this next set started with one from Sid Selvage.

All right, closing out that set right there with Steve Goodman, going back to 1969. His album Rock, Salt, and Nails, we heard the title track. And a lot of people have covered that song, but that, I think, is a really, really great version. And before that, we heard from Mary Gaucher from her 2008 album, Different Kind of Gone. The album Genesis, we heard the song, Different Kind of Gone. And we started that set with Sid Selvage from his Little Bit of Rain album. We heard Do I Ever Cross Your Mind? All right, here on WEVL Memphis. Gonna go next to some live Muddy Waters, recorded in Paris in 1972. And we're gonna hear his introduction, and then we'll go to the song County Jail right here on WEVL Memphis.

All right. Closing out right there with Mavis Staples. Can you get to that? That's from her One True Vine album from 2013. And before that, we heard B.B. King doing She's Dynamite. And we started that set with Muddy Waters, recorded live in Paris, France in 1972. We heard County Jail. All right, here on WEVL Memphis on this show, the River City Reveille. 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All right, we are going to go now to our album feature for today, and we are going to hear from the Mountain Grass Unit. Heard these guys for the first time a couple weeks ago down in Oxford at Double Decker, and this album is Best of Summer 2025. We're going to hear Side B, and I will, as I always do, post a picture of that album artwork on the River City Reveille Instagram. But here is a little bluegrass for your morning.

Y'all still with us out there? Got a little hot in this room, didn't it? Just a little bit. And we're spread apart here. Y'all are...

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2: All right, before that message, we closed out that set with our album feature today. It was Mountain Grass Unit, Best of Summer 2025 Live. We heard Side B, Bluebirds Are Singing for Me, Sitting on Top of the World, Either End, and John Hardy. All right, here on WEVL Memphis. We are at about the halfway point, so y'all stick around. Another hour of great music coming your way. I'm going to start this next set with one from Van Morrison from his Back on Top album right here on WEVL Memphis.

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1: All right. Before that message, we closed out that set from Sheryl Crow, her self-titled album going back to 1996. We heard one called Ordinary Morning. And staying in the 90s before Sheryl Crow, we heard from Whiskey Town, 1997 album Stranger's Almanac. We heard 16 Days. And to start that last set, we had Van Morrison from the album Back on Top. Again, a whole set of 90s music from 1999. Van Morrison Reminds Me of You. All right, here on WEVL Memphis. We are going to go now. Let's see. We are going to go to do one for Schlitz Beer, which just ceased operations. I think it was the longest running in Milwaukee, and we are going to hear a version of What Made Milwaukee Famous. But maybe not the version you think. This is the Del McCurry Band doing What Made Milwaukee Famous here on WEVL Memphis.

Right, closing out that set right there with Sam Morrow from his album Concrete and Mud. We heard one called Mississippi River. Before that, we heard from Chatham County Line, their album 4 from 2008. We heard one called She. And in honor of Schlitz and 177 years of beer making, we heard What Made Milwaukee Famous, and we heard a version done by Dale McCurry from his album A Deeper Shade of Blue from 1993. All right, here on WEVL Memphis. Gonna go to one now from Greg Brown. This one's called Blue Car here on WEVL Memphis.

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All right. Before that message, we closed it out with Bonnie Raitt doing one called Bluebird. Before that, we heard Ryan Bingham do Snowfalls in June. Ruthie Foster did her take on Stapleton's What Are You Listening To? And we started that set with Greg Brown doing one called Blue Car. You are hearing it all right here on the River City Reveille on WEVL Memphis. 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All right, y'all. I'm quickly running out of time, but we're gonna keep it going. And hear one from David Allen Coe, recently passed away.

All right, y'all, closing out that last set with Shooter Jennings doing Rhinestone Eyes. Before that, Billy Joe Shaver, If You Don't Love Jesus, Go to Hell. And David Allen Coe did Long-Haired Redneck. Here on WEVL Memphis. And I'm out of time, y'all, so thank you for listening. As always, got time to leave you with just one more, and it is from Tower of Power with a great message. You ought to be having fun. Thanks for listening. Stay tuned to WEVL all the time.

0: This is Bird Note. And this is a sagebrush sparrow singing from atop a big sagebrush. As their name suggests, sagebrush sparrows live in dry, open shrublands. They winter in the desert southwest and migrate as far north as central Washington to breed each spring. About the size of a junco, sagebrush sparrows are dressed in soft grays and browns. You'll often spot these dapper birds singing from a high perch, making it easy to view the distinctive patch of dark feathers at the center of their otherwise white breast. Performance complete, the little bird hops back to the ground to forage for seeds and bugs with his flock. Look for them running rapidly about, with tails cocked up like scampering chipmunks. The sparrow's plaintive song seems to convey a sense of their precarious future in the West. Sagebrush sparrow populations have declined by more than 50% since 1970, largely due to habitat loss from urbanization, agricultural conversion, and wildfires. To support our remaining sagebrush sparrows, we have to protect the landscapes they call home. Learn more about sagebrush conservation at our website, birdnote.org. I'm Michael Stein.
1: 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It's Tuesday at 6 p.m., and that means you're listening to the South Main Soul Club. I'm your host, Bryson. Let's get to work.

And just like that, we're back. This is the award-winning WBVL Memphis. I'm your host, Bryson. You're listening to the South Main Soul Club, and I'm excited to be here with you today because we're taking time to celebrate and showcase the life and musical legacy of my man, Prince Rogers Nelson, who passed away a few years back, but his music remains for us to listen to and enjoy. Kicking us off on this two-hour tribute to the sounds of Prince Rogers Nelson is this song, one of my favorites, entitled Chelsea Rogers. Check it out and enjoy right here on WBVL Memphis in the South Main Soul Club.

forever, and that's a mighty long time. But I'm here to tell you, there's something else. The afterworld. A world of never-ending happiness. You can always see the sun. Day or night.

How about it? This is WEVR Memphis. I'm your host, Bryson. You're listening to the South Main Soul Club. And if you've just now tuned in, welcome to the show. Don't go anywhere. You're in for a treat, I promise. Now, if you've been tuned in, thank you for sticking around. Thank you for showing your support for this all-out celebration and showcase of all things Prince Rogers Nelson from a musical perspective. And with that in mind, as we celebrate Prince, we just heard his song, Lady Cab Driver. Prior to that, we heard him sing Let's Go Crazy, and we started it all off on that three-song Prince set with his track, one of my favorites, Chelsea Rogers. Up next, here's a song from 1979 entitled I Wanna Be Your Lover. Check it out and enjoy. Don't forget to dance right here on WEVR Memphis in the South Main Soul Club.

All right. At this point, I hope I have you grooving to the sounds of this music as we celebrate the life and musical legacy of Prince Rogers Nelson right here on 89.9 FM, WEVL.org if you're streaming us online. I'm your host, Bryson. You're listening to the South Main Soul Club, and we just heard a track from 1984 entitled Glamorous Life. Prior to that, we heard Why You Want to Treat Me So Bad, and we started it all off on that three-song Prince set with I Want to Be Your Lover. Up next, here's a song that needs no introduction. It's a track that I hope you enjoy just the same, entitled Kiss. Check it out and enjoy. Don't forget to dance right here on WEVL Memphis and the Prince version of the South Main Soul Club.

beautiful sounds of Prince Rogers Nelson right here on WEVL Memphis. I'm your host, Bryson. You're listening to the South Main Soul Club, and we are knee-deep in our theme on the night, that theme being an all-out celebration of all things Prince from a musical perspective. Now, with that in mind, we just returned from 1979, where a young Prince performed his acoustic demo version of the classic track, I Feel For You. Prior to that, we heard his song, Sexy Dancer, and we started it all off on that three-song set with his track entitled Kiss. Now, up next, I want to take time to really emphasize the versatility of Prince's songwriting. Here is the Chaka Khan version of the Prince song, I Feel For You. Check it out and enjoy right here on WEVL Memphis in the South Main Soul Club.